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0: There are two kinds of people. 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And those who actually get out of town. 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
6: 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We'll join the pregame show at 11, kickoff at 1, and stick around for the wrap-up.
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We, along with Hafer's Guns, say thank you as we celebrate the 250th birthday of the United States of America.

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1: 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Dumber Than the Show trivia revisited later on this hour, and a chance for you to play comes up later on today in about 2 hours and 20 minutes. What's something you're really good at, but it's kind of useless at this point? It doesn't really fit your life anymore. Or maybe it's something you just learned as a whim, so it doesn't come up in your regular life, but you know deep down you're pretty good at it. Like, Steve, would juggling count as that?
2: Kind of. It's a useless skill that is only useful when somebody says, can anyone here juggle? And then you do it, and people say, cool.
1: But yeah,
2: there's no practical use for it. There's never going to be a time when it's like, oh, my God, the baby's going to fall off the bridge if somebody can't juggle.
1: No, there's three babies. Now you got to catch them all, one at a time.
2: No.
1: Text from Kentucky. Guys, I'm the best at Guitar Hero. I dropped out of high school for a bit, and I played it nonstop to stay busy. I won money in a couple tournaments. I'm a 36-year-old woman now who works for the government. I doubt my prowess at Guitar Hero is going to come up in polite conversation.
2: I don't know. That's a fun resume item.
1: It is, but it depends on how much you reveal. Because if you say, yeah, well, I dropped out of high school for a bit. Now you've got, why?
3: Right? Well, and it is really so gone. It's crazy how hot that game was and then just went away. Because you would think that it might taper off a little, but you'd still get new generations of people that would go, oh, this is fun. But the fact that that thing burned so hot for like 2 years and then just disappeared. Like you would have thought it'd be more like a Grand Theft Auto or where you just go, where new people would discover those old songs and it'd be fun. But it's crazy how that went like that. We had a guy that used to work here. Was it Yoder? That was amazing at Guitar Hero.
1: Yeah. He played real guitar and stole from the company.
3: Yeah.
1: And then also was really good at Guitar Hero.
2: Dude, the radio station had a trailer that they would bring to events.
1: The Guitar Hero trailer,
2: The Guitar Hero trailer that had a bunch of TVs mounted in the back of it and a bunch of speakers and everything. And they would unfold that thing and people would just rock out in the parking
1: lot. Yeah. Honestly, that was pretty awesome.
3: It was so much fun.
4: I bet if they had a version of it for Nintendo Switch, it would come back.
1: Yeah. I think they did it. And because they started running into, they couldn't pay the rights for all the songs, maybe, but also it feels like everyone quit buying it simultaneously.
3: Yeah, I think it just kind of ran its course. Guitar Hero and Rock Band, right? Yeah, it was the one that had all the other instruments.
4: Rock Band was my favorite.
2: Guitar Hero is nice and convenient because it's just a guitar, but once you had to buy like a whole drum kit, that's not as clean and efficient.
1: No.
3: Yeah, I wanted to get Rock Band because I think they had Beatles songs and I wanted to do that, but I was like, this won't be as much fun alone, though. Like, Guitar Hero was perfectly fine alone.
1: Yeah.
3: I'm like, well,
1: you could play
3: other stuff,
1: the Beatles one with Guitar Hero guitars. You didn't have to do the drums and everything, but I see what you're saying.
3: Yeah, but when you can, it would be more fun to do it with more people.
1: I would not want to get my friends together to play Rock Band on an afternoon like we're all of a sudden in a band and have to practice.
4: What
1: do you mean you can't come to plastic guitar band practice?
4: That was so fun. My sisters and I, we were just talking about it this weekend because we were like, oh, if you played a lot of Guitar Hero or a lot of Rock Band or Just Dance as a kid, how's your parents' divorce going? How did it go? We were like, if you would sit and describe some of your favorite childhood memories, it's like, yeah, when we all three of us were playing the Wii all the time. Your parents fought a lot, didn't they?
1: It could be. The internet, according to this text, the internet is saying both are making a comeback. Rock Band will have their own platform that you can upgrade instead of having to buy a new game over and over again.
4: That's cool.
2: You just buy it once and then.
3: I see.
1: Right. I feel like they might have missed their window because now there are other things that.
2: I mean, it's been 20 years.
1: Yeah. That technology is not as, like, at the time, it was like, hey, this is new.
4: But everybody has such big nostalgia boners now that it'll come back and it'll be huge.
1: Yeah. It says Stage Tour is the new Guitar Hero game coming out. Well, now I need to know about that.
2: Stage Tour.
1: All right. What about DJ Hero? I didn't play that.
3: Yeah.
1: Sounds dumb.
3: Not as fun.
4: But I call it Friday Night Alone.
1: Yeah.
5: Thank you for the hand motion there.
3: Yeah, thank
4: you. The visual was super helpful, Maitland.
3: Yeah. I wish my peripheral vision didn't work so well.
4: I was looking dead at her, Howie.
3: Yeah, I was.
1: I didn't see anything. I just heard the noise and thought it was funny. So, somebody said Rock Band's concept was bought by Fortnite, and now that's part of Fortnite. So, you have to switch controllers mid-game and start rocking out? I know that's not true. 1-800-947-3979. More of this on the way. It is the Free Beer and Howie Show.

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1: What are you really good at that no one, you never tell about? This one. I'm what is known as a super recognizer. I can recall faces and names at a superior level.
2: Oh, I wish. That would be amazing.
3: Yeah, I'm definitely, I see somebody and either physically or mentally finger snap and go, God, why do I know that person? Mm-hmm. And then I may never figure it out.
4: I'm usually really good with names when I meet somebody. I don't meet and immediately forget, but there are plenty of times where I'm like, I've definitely met this person before. Yeah. But if we're having a conversation day of, I'm definitely going to remember your name. But if I see like 6 months later, I've probably lost it.
1: This one's a little unbelievable. I'm not saying I don't believe you. I just have never heard this before. This texter, think Illinois. I can hear electricity. I can tell if a circuit is closed or open. I have a pretty good idea how much current is going through and whether it's AC or DC, whether it's high or low voltage.
2: Wow.
1: I assume that's an electrician. Are you an electrician? Or is this just some sort of weird, should have made a movie about you skill?
3: Maybe not. I mean, some people are able to hear just different, slightly different frequencies than other people. My hearing when I was a kid was really good. I wouldn't have said I could hear electricity, but there would be times where I go, oh, the train's coming. My mom would go, what? Or my friends that were the same age.
1: You were like Tonto on the Lone Ranger?
3: You're crazy. And I go, I'm telling you, it's going to be here in about 5 minutes. There's the train. Like, yeah, I mean, I could hear it. I could hear the train whistle. So I don't know.
1: Little Hot Wings out in the woods, putting his ear to the tracks.
3: We did do that. We totally would do that. Because we wanted to smash things on the rails a lot.
1: Yeah.
3: Matchbox cars, coins, tiny pebbles. Like, it was fun to watch things smash under those wheels.
1: Boy, that isn't. That was
3: fun. I don't know why.
1: At that age.
3: It just was.
1: Flattened so many coins.
3: Like how flat and wide can we get this bottle cap? You just have it run over. Over and over.
1: What's
3: and over
1: the
3: again.
1: Biggest thing you ever put on the railroad tracks?
3: Like on the rail?
1: Like a
3: probably one of like the little
1: a
3: white
1: stump?
3: No, probably no. I mean, we didn't want to derail the thing.
2: A bulldozer.
3: Yeah, my dad's car. Probably the biggest thing we ever put was just one of those the white kind of porous rocks that they have along the train track, because yeah. they would explode.
1: Yeah.
3: Maybe like a plastic truck of some sort.
1: My friend who lived by railroad tracks at one point said it was getting, you know how like the thrill of something goes away if you've done it enough times, so you got to keep ramping it up, you know, like heroin and putting things on railroad tracks.
2: Yeah, of course. Cool.
1: And his house is where we'd always do it. And we had gone through Hot Wheels cars and those same rocks you were talking about, Hot Wings. Mm-hmm. And so then he's like, let's walk out into that field and find a bigger field stone. Why? Because I want to see how big they can get before they cause a train a problem. Oh, I go, geez. You realize these run behind your house?
3: Yeah.
1: Like, they don't just, like, mm-hmm. stop and get a flat tire. They're going to... I couldn't do the railroad thing with him anymore. I'm like, I'm too scared.
5: Was that the same yeah. friend that you were going to walk to New York City with?
1: Sure was.
4: He sounds like a good friend.
2: What was the code word?
1: The moon is blue and the fox is running. that's what he was going to say on the phone. Because he couldn't have just said, hey, tonight's the night. We're going to camp in the backyard. You know. Yeah. One of the smartest, best people I've ever known, but a sense of adventure. I don't think, in hindsight, as an adult, I don't think he ever planned to derail a train. I really don't. I think he wanted to get the reaction from his friends.
2: Of derailing a train?
1: He wasn't stupid. He didn't do things that would hurt people.
2: Except derail trains?
1: Didn't actually derail a train, Steve.
2: Well, he wanted to.
4: Desire was there.
1: Yeah. Hard to tell. Hard to tell.
2: Oh.
1: That text about the person with the electricity. The electrician is probably autistic. It's an autism trait to hear electricity. That would make sense.
2: I remember I used to be able to hear when a TV was on. I think that's pretty common, though. Like with the old
1: tube TVs.
3: Yeah, they would hum.
2: Yeah, yeah, like you could walk into I remember being able to walk into the house and being like, somebody left the TV on downstairs. Like you could just kind of hear that. Hiss?
1: Do you think it was just young hearing? Maybe. Like, you know how they have that, what was it, the mosquito tone that you get to a certain age, you just can't hear it. It's not anything you do about it. Your ears just dissipate and younger people can hear it.
3: Yeah, I don't hear it. I wonder if it was something like that. That used to be like one of the most maddening and fun things to do is track down like the weird hum that somehow you picked up on in the house. And like whether it was from a charger or something, you go, is that?
2: Yeah.
3: And once you hear it, you can't unhear it.
2: It's every one of our live shows.
3: I have to find this.
1: Yes.
3: I've got to find this hum.
1: See, Steve, you always hear the hum, and I don't.
2: I do. Yeah. It drives me nuts, too, because it's usually coming from my computer. Like, you guys hear that? It's driving me insane. It's like somebody's screaming
1: in
2: my
1: ear. Can't. I'm glad I can't. I'm not saying it's not there. I'm sure it is. I just don't hear it. Back in a moment. It is the Free Beer and Hot Wings Show.
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0: there. Y'all, she reached up. She touched it. She looked at her fingers. This was after the ride. Had made that exact face you make when somebody hands you a wet sock they found in a motel bedspread. Then she started screaming. Not a startled scream. Like a betrayal. Like somebody stole her child. Oh, I'm still spinning overhead. Like a malfunctioning lawn sprinkler full of turkey leg. And here's the question I still have 32 years on. Who was wrong? Me for eating enough carnival food to sedate a rhinoceros? Jason for turning my head into a high-pressure irrigation weather system? Or the carny who just watched this biological disaster unfold absolutely refused to stop the ride because that son of a bitch kept it running. The whole time, you got your tickets worth. I guess we can say that. People are yelling. Parents are shielding their children. This blonde lady's trying to untangle vomit from her hair while questioning every decision that led her to Mangum that day. And he's just standing there operating that machinery like, well, at least I'm still on lockdown. The local legend is he shut it down right after he got hit by the vomit himself, which honestly feels fair. So I stagger back to my mama and my granny's booth, covered in shame, sweat, enough partially digested poultry to qualify as a side dish. I said, y'all, I got to have different clothes. They said, what the hell happened? I said, don't ask. Just give me one of them T-shirts. The only clothes available were my granny's handmade T-shirt. Now, I was a 3X as a child. We don't have to talk about that. But that shirt was not. They squeezed me into that bastard like they was loading sausage into a casing. Then they found a pair of my granny's old Hawaiian shorts in the car. She used to wear these shorts.
1: Oh, God.
0: Gardening.
1: Oh, my God.
0: It's 1996. You can do the math. I'm not standing there in the middle of Mangum Rattlesnake Derby looking less like a child and more like a recently divorced substitute teacher who just got banned from Margaritaville. A few hours later, my Aunt Kathy drove in from Texas to pick me up. Now, we never really saw her. She lived far away. And I'll never forget what she said. She looked me up and down, that sunflower shirt and them damn shorts. My hair all poofed up from the heat, because that's what happens. Look at me. And she said, well, don't you look nice? Y'all, she thought that was my outfit. My little gay heart. She thought I picked that out on purpose. She had no idea I'd spent the afternoon conducting an airborne gastrointestinal assault on innocent civilians at the Mangum Rattlesnake Derby, and honestly, I don't know if I've ever fully recovered from that moment.
2: I would love to hear eyewitness accounts from other people, because you know that there are people that remember that. Like, that's a core memory.
1: You start getting rained down on with barf. At something as preposterous sounding as the Mangum Rattlesnake Derby. Yeah, you remember that.
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2: The Boll Weevil Monument Festival.
3: The Boll Weevil Monument Festival?
2: Yeah, in Enterprise, Alabama.
1: Is that a tribute to the bug that destroyed Cotton?
2: Yes, it is. There is a Boll Weevil Monument in the middle of Enterprise, Alabama. It's right across the street from the Piggly Wiggly. And every year, seniors from the high school would steal the Boll Weevil that this statue woman was holding above her head. It was like the Statue of Liberty for Enterprise, Alabama. And people would get so pissed because they'd do the Boll Weevil parade. And I don't remember if everybody was dressed up like little cockroaches or what. I don't know. But I just remember the parade was a big deal. And then that night, all the seniors would steal it. Yeah, you got the picture pulled up right here, Hot Wings. I told you, the sun sets behind the Boll Weevil every night.
3: It's exactly as you described.
2: That was
3: a woman holding up a Boll Weevil.
2: Yep, exactly. And then in Harlem, Georgia, where I also lived, they did the Oliver Hardy Festival because Oliver Hardy was
1: like
2: from
1: Laurel and Hardy.
2: Yeah.
3: Okay, all right.
2: Born in Harlem, Georgia, Oliver Hardy was. And so everybody would dress up like weird little clown comics from the 20s or whatever. and you'd march for Oliver Hardy. And that was a funny little festival, too.
1: We had Heritage Days in the little town where I grew up, which I think still goes on. And what that basically was slow pitch softball, a beer tent, and some locals fighting.
2: Yeah, exactly.
4: But, oh, nice.
1: And kind of like what that guy said, people made some babies they didn't find about until somebody took a DNA test later.
4: Were these like sanctioned fights, or was it just, if it happens,
1: No, it was some drinking, and you slept with my kin, that kind of thing.
2: Those are the ones I drive by now, and I'm like, my parents just let me on those rides. They were 75 cents. You know, you get on and some meth heads running them. And
1: like that old joke. That was on the highway an hour ago.
2: Yeah.
4: Those things get set up in about 10 minutes in a parking lot.
3: Yeah.
2: I dated a carny kid for a little while. He was crazy.
1: What?
3: I can't believe it.
2: Yeah, I did. In Alabama. He worked for this TV show. What's that antiquing TV show that everybody loves? Those men that go and find all those antiques.
5: Oh, American Pickers.
2: That one. And I was like, you have like the craziest stories. He goes, well, I was a carny kid. I said, the hell are you talking about? And he was like, yeah, my mom was a carny lady and I was a carny kid. And he worked for the carnival.
1: It's a wild life.
2: It is a wild life. I was like, you're like a gypsy or something.
1: Yeah. Mountain Dew's a food group.
2: Yeah.
1: I mean, it's amazing.
2: Oh, funnel cake is your pancake every morning. That's incredible.
1: There was a...
2: He ain't afraid of a fryer.
3: No, his dad is a cigarette butt, as far as he knows.
2: Yeah, exactly.
1: We were told once that...
2: somebody famous had that on their lips. Quick, put it in my cooch.
3: Let it do its thing. Mama's getting a payday. Looking at you, Marlboro man.
1: The hardest part is the babies you don't get when you shove a celebrity cigarette up there.
3: Yeah, that's sad.
1: You know, miscarriages are heartbreaking.
3: It can't be.
1: This baby was born without a filter.
3: Yeah. Have to keep them in on the tilt-a-whirl.
5: Oh, man. According to Roadside America, Enterprise, Alabama, the McDonald's there also has Ronald McWeevil. Steve, I sent you a picture of it.
3: Yeah, I just saw that,
1: really
3: too.
1: Leaned into this, huh?
2: I can't make this stuff up.
3: They are really into the weevil.
5: Just outside, it's a weevil.
4: Oh, that's
5: done up like Ronald McDonald.
4: It sure is.
5: Mm-hmm. It just sits proudly in front of McDonald's.
4: Oh, that's weird.
5: Look at it.
1: Oh, that is terrifying.
3: Yeah, looks like a dog nose.
4: You've taken inappropriate pictures in front of that thing, right?
2: Okay, look, I'm pretty sure that little trailer in the back is what I tried to tell y'all about years ago.
1: When you were like the McDonald's trailer or whatever?
2: Yeah, like the Ronald McDonald caboose party bus or whatever, where kids could have birthday parties. And y'all were like, no, you just partied in a trailer with a clown.
1: Still questionable.
4: Yeah.
2: I think it really was a thing. I don't know, but yeah, people have definitely put their cooch on that nose.
5: Oh yeah.
3: That, people have definitely two-handed that and put a mouth near its schnoz.
1: What are you, a gerbil drinking?
3: Yeah.
1: This text from the 315, going to tell you, my wife and I were standing in line to ride a ride at an amusement park and felt some drops, and we thought, oh man, rain, I hope there's no lightning. And then they shut the ride down, and we're like, it's a clear sky, what's going on? And that's when we realized that what was on us was chunks of someone's food they had thrown up while passing over us.
3: Yeah. Oh, nasty.
1: Back in a moment, it is the Free Beer and Hot Wings Show.
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2: Good morning, I'm Steve. I think there's a problem here in the building. Did anyone else notice the big leak?
3: What?
2: There's there's water going from the sink in our little kitchenette over to like the first bathroom.
4: Oh, I haven't been over there, so.
2: I don't know if the bathroom is leaking and it's going all the way to the sink, or if the sink was leaking and it's going all the way to the bathroom, but...
4: Probably that way, because there's a drain in the bathroom.
2: The two are now connected by a river.
5: Could I have walked by that earlier and not noticed perceivably?
3: Somebody must have cleaned it.
5: Okay, I got to go look.
4: It sounds like you must have.
2: So much water.
5: I'm going to go look. I want to see if I just walked past it or it's impossible.
2: Yeah.
3: Has it happened in the last 10 minutes, you mean?
2: Because I don't know. That was the first I had been over there, so I'm not sure.
3: It's over on the sales
2: side. No. It's right here, but like, I just hadn't been down that little hallway yet.
4: Yeah, I haven't been down there. I just walked by it, so.
2: Yeah, there's a lot. There's quite a bit.
3: I don't know how Muffin and I missed that, because I filled up her water bowl and everything.
2: Maybe it was you.
6: I just was over there, too, and I didn't see anything.
2: Really?
6: Yeah.
2: Huh.
6: I can't wait for Speaker to walk back and be like, what are you talking about?
3: Is there water?
2: Quite a bit of water.
5: That's definitely new.
6: Really?
2: Is it really?
5: I was down there at 10 to 5.
2: Okay.
5: So an hour and 15 minutes ago. And it wasn't that.
3: Oh, that's crazy. Hmm. I used the sink to clean out her water bowl and then used the water dispenser to fill it, but Tommy was there totally fine.
2: All right. Well, you are suspect number one.
4: Yeah, now you're suspect one. You're the last one to use the water.
3: Damn it. I did that. Uh-oh. I flooded it on purpose. Just kidding. I did not do that. Hello. Good morning. I'm Kelly. I did not do that. I made a joke and then I realized I could be part of an insurance claim. I don't want to be a part of that.
2: No. No. Well, I guess be careful if you walk over there. It might be a little slippery.
3: Well, good morning. I am Kelly. I'm so excited. Tomorrow, my dad and my grandma Cheese are coming to town. And it's my grandma Cheese's first time ever visiting since I moved here. And I moved here 8 years ago, which is really crazy to think about. And she is a Florida woman through and through and was a snowbird when she did live in Connecticut. So by the time cooler weather hit, they would go right down to Florida. And I mean, they just went from one warm weather to the other. Now permanently there in Florida and has always been afraid to come to Michigan because it is so cold here in comparison. And Michigan is where our flagship station is, if you didn't know that. And she is so funny checking the weather because she's the type that'll text me and be like, cold in Michigan today and I'm here. Or hey, it's raining in Michigan today and I'm here. And now she's like, oh my goodness, I can't believe it's going to be in the 50s while I'm there. It's so cold. I got to bring my sweaters. It's so cute to me. I'm like, you're so dainty. And she's going to be 91 in November.
5: That's awesome.
2: Oh, so her skin is so much thinner than it once was.
3: Oh, yeah. So she's cold all the time.
2: Yeah.
3: Even in Florida, like anything below 90, she's cold. And I think she's going to come in studio, too.
2: Is she really?
3: Yeah. They fly in, like I said, tomorrow. So sometime maybe closer to the end of their trip, because they'll probably want to recover and then... We've got a really fun charity event one night, too, so I just want to make sure that she's not too tired, because it is kind of early. But, yeah, I'm super excited.
7: I'm excited to meet Grandma Cheese.
2: Yeah.
3: Yeah. She's wonderful.
7: Like she's a legend.
3: Yeah, she is.
4: I'm excited for her to meet me.
3: Yeah, and she's very excited to meet you, too, Hot Wings. And she's a flirt. That's where I learned. So, sorry if she gets handsy. You never know.
5: Think she might get handsy?
4: I'm going to be your step-grandpa.
5: How's it feel to have that shoe on the other foot?
3: That's awesome. I'd be happy for Grandma Cheese, truly.
5: Yeah. Oh, man. Today's show brought to you in part by Prize Picks. 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I looked away for a second. Could you tell?
4: No.
5: Prize Picks. Run your game. The neighbor's text said, don't worry, we'll be gone before you're home. She was not gone before they got home. That story next. It is the Free Beer and Hot Wings Show.
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2: In the rain and on the wet roads this morning, still looking pretty good on 81 southbound from Shippensburg into Chambersburg through Greencastle and into Hagerstown and Point South down toward Martinsburg and Winchester. So far, so good. Northbound on 81 from Virginia into West Virginia, Maryland, Pennsylvania. So far, no accidents or incidents or delays. 70 eastbound between Hagerstown and Frederick. Just a little bit of volume as you pass Route 40. Braddock Heights doesn't last very long. Route 15 north and southbound between Thurmont and Frederick. No delays. 270 is getting slow from after Route 85 most of the way down to the truck scales. Westbound 70, no delays from Frederick into Hagerstown, then west of town toward Hancock. That's traffic, and you're up to date.
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0: One of the top states for binge drinking. According to a report from the Valley Spring Recovery Center, Pennsylvania has the ninth highest binge drinking rate in the U.S. Iowa was the top state for binge drinking, followed by North Dakota in second and Montana in third. A utility pole replacement project will close part of Summer Street in Hagerstown today. The closure will be in effect from 8 a.m. until 2 p.m. between West Washington and Concord Streets. Temporary closure is needed so crews from the Hagerstown Light Department will have enough room to work. Chance of rain, 60 today. That's what's trending in the 4-state. I'm Erica Kane.
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9: And the rain in much of the area this morning, I-70 eastbound, is still pretty much delay-free as you head toward Frederick. There was an accident on eastbound 70 right at 270. It's off to the side of the road now, and everything is open. Not much of a backup. Route 15 north and southbound between Thurmont and Frederick is looking pretty good. 270 southbound in delays from before Route 80 to the truck scales, 70 westbound, Frederick to Hagerstown. Not too bad right now. West of Hagerstown on I-70. Farther west you get, the less rain there is, at least for now, but no delays. 81 southbound is looking good from Chambersburg into Greencastle through Hagerstown, then down toward Martinsburg and Winchester. Northbound 81, no delays so far. That's traffic, and you're up to date.
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2: 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So this was the Diamondbacks game this weekend. A fella was invited to do the national anthem, and he's a trumpeter. Sounds like he's pretty good, but at some point...
3: I would assume he'd be pretty good if he's doing the national anthem.
2: His trumpet stopped trumpeting.
4: Now,
2: they've edited this clip a little bit. The delay was actually a little longer, and you could see him, like, holding it up and fingering the three... Are they buttons?
4: The valve.

0: something stuck.
1: So he just started singing?
2: Yeah. He pulled the microphone off the stand where it was set up at trumpet level, which isn't that much lower. Turned around and started walking around by the, between the pitcher's mound and home plate like he's singing, and he did pretty well, and the crowd loved it.
0: Yeah.
2: I don't know what else he was supposed to do.
0: Yeah.
3: I wish he would have done trumpet noises with his mouth.
1: Yeah. Still did, like, just put the trumpet down, play the air trumpet.
2: That would have been amazing.
0: That's probably what I would have had to do. Yeah. It would have been terrible, and everyone would have hated it.
2: And they did not change the timing on the as soon as he picked up the microphone, he started singing. He didn't do any of the, hey, everyone, my trumpet died. He just like, I'm going to keep going.
0: Just keep going. Yeah, man, that's showbiz.
2: It is. Impressive performance.
1: Think he did it on purpose? Just to show that
2: he
1: could
2: also
1: sing?
2: Sure didn't look like it.
0: Yeah, I doubt it.
1: He's just been waiting. Nobody's ever asked me to sing.
0: Yeah, nobody knows I can sing real good.
1: Yeah, maybe he thinks that it's going to be one of those things that becomes that team's good luck charm. So they're going to have him back every game.
0: Every anthem starts with a trumpet but ends with singing.
2: Tommy, what did you say happened later in the seventh inning stretch?
4: Yeah, I believe I saw on someone on Reddit said that he ended up singing another song in the seventh inning to make up for that one.
2: Like America.
4: Loved it.
2: You mean playing another song?
4: No, he
2: trumpet?
4: Sang.
2: He sang
4: another one, yeah.
1: Mm. Okay, now I definitely believe it was on purpose.
2: Boy, it's a little fishy now. So Stephen Kolb is the chief executive of the Council of Fashion Designers of America.
0: Cool.
2: Okay. Yeah. And he was running Fashion Week in New York.
0: Okay.
2: That's part of what they do.
0: All right. Yeah,
2: and last
0: big deal
2: week,
0: there for those people.
2: During Fashion Week, there were PETA protesters, which isn't a huge surprise.
0: No.
2: But rather than call security, he chose to approach it this way.
5: Video capturing the moment the CEO of New York City Fashion Week tackled PETA protesters to the ground over the weekend after they stormed the runway chanting for wool to be banned from the fashion industry.
2: So they're showing video. He has pulled a woman down and he's got one leg initially had it like across her shoulders under her chin.
0: Yeah.
2: Then he lowers it down, but it's still, he's holding her there. She's not fighting it a lot. She's just going with it and still yelling about wool. But he is restraining a woman and then sits down to, and he puts his hand over her mouth.
1: Yeah.
2: Way huge violation of human space.
5: The protesters immediately left the event and filed a police report afterward, claiming that the man tackled her too roughly. The fashion CEO is now apologizing for acting inappropriately with the protesters, saying, quote, I should have let the security team handle the situation.
2: Since that story, he has resigned, which is probably that was a mistake. It's funny.
0: Man, screw that person. Ruining everybody else's fun. And we're protesting wool now? I mean, I understand leather or fur, because you got to kill the animal to get those. But now we're protesting wool?
2: If you don't shear the sheep, it's
0: the fabric
2: bad for
0: of
2: them.
0: My life.
1: Yeah.
2: Yeah. Aaron Neville told us.
0: Maybe that's cotton. I don't really know.
1: I think it's cotton.
2: Oh, yeah. That's the feel of
0: whatever.
2: The fabric of our life. That's true.
0: That's. Yeah, what are we protesting that next because it affects the life of the weevil?
2: Probably.
0: Like, come on, man. I mean, for real.
2: It is
0: like,
2: weird.
0: Like, she's fine.
2: That if security had done the same thing, it's okay. But they're still not the police.
1: Yeah.
2: Do you know what I mean?
1: Yeah. It.
2: I mean, security, they'd have probably been upset if security held the woman down, too. Don't get me wrong.
1: It's probably more the optics of it.
2: The optics were terrible.
1: Yeah. That's why he resigned.
2: Yeah. Back in a moment. It is the Free Beer and Hot Wings Show.

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1: The Free Beer and Hot Wings Report. Let us get to this. So Matthew McConaughey and Woody Harrelson have a TV show coming out called Brothers, and they're doing the work for it in advance. It's going to be on Apple TV. It's a fictionalized version of their real life in which Matthew McConaughey's mother several years ago had suggested that maybe they're brothers. Can't rule it out.
2: And there are some similarities there, things that seem to tie together.
1: And McConaughey doing on the red carpet seems like he almost hopes it's not true, whereas Woody Harrelson's like, yeah, we're brothers. Yeah.
3: Woody thinks he knows we're brothers. And it's not that I don't want to know. I don't believe it.
4: No. You don't believe your brother?
3: No.
4: Do you see that opening sequence?
3: Yeah.
4: Dude,
3: yeah.
4: Your brother.
3: Blood brothers. Hence, here's why we have a show. Here's why I hope you enjoy it. I don't think we are. He believes wholeheartedly that we are.
4: And what if does we your do mom DNA, believe?
3: My mom's already started this whole thing.
4: I know.
3: Thing, you know? By saying, I knew your father. And that one word, K-N-E-W, with the little pause, the long pause after that, everybody, even my five-year-old son, understood the innuendo of what that meant. He was like, ooh.
1: Expose your son to a lot.
5: Kind of tired of them.
1: I know, and the show hasn't even started yet.
5: Yeah.
1: But I like Woody so much. All right. See what you think of this clip. Matthew McConaughey. Okay.
2: All right.
1: On what being friends with Woody Harrelson is like.
3: We hadn't seen each other for a year at the time when I was living out in L.A. I hadn't seen him for a year. Guess my introduction to him.
6: What was it?
3: My wife goes, ah! And I go, ah! 2 a.m, wake up. Woody's in between us in bed. He jumped the fence, picked the window, snuck in, and got in bed with us.
6: You know, people have been shot over less.
3: Yeah.
7: Well, I was hoping he didn't have a gun, but I wasn't sure, actually. Yeah. No, but what a good way to wake up a friend. You know what I mean?
1: All right. I don't know what to make of this.
5: I don't believe them.
1: You think they're just building, that's part of their story building to make this show sound better?
5: Yeah.
1: To kind of blur the lines, almost like wrestling. Maybe. When they try to blur the lines between reality and fiction.
5: Absolutely.
1: So that you're not sure. And so, yeah, Woody's this kooky. Now, Woody has a reputation for being pretty eccentric.
2: Yeah.
1: But that's an extra step. I mean, breaking and entering and laying in bed with.
5: Yeah.
1: For the record, I'm not cool with any of my friends doing that.
5: No.
1: You stay out of my house.
5: By the way, Woody, at the beginning of this clip, looks like he's suffering from a closed head injury. And they're just like...
2: He always looks like that,
5: though.
2: They're
5: just humoring him.
2: But he always looks like that. That's his face.
5: Yeah.
2: He's like a 60-year-old toddler. I like him, though. Like, I like both of those guys. They don't bother me. They are what they are.
5: Yeah.
2: You know, so... I don't know.
5: I think for me, it's the overexposure of them.
1: I think the show's funny.
5: It looks continuing funny. This whole, like, are we brothers? We might be brothers. I don't know. We didn't do a DNA. Yes, you know.
1: Right. And if you don't know, stop acting like it's impossible to tell, because you can get a million tests done in like 2 seconds.
2: Well, you know, I mean, if anybody's going to steal blood, Woody Harrelson would have no problem doing that. Like, to get some kind of DNA.
1: That's entirely possible.
2: So, I don't know.
1: What if an island is there, and it's not there, and then it's back? But you're not watching Lost. It's just real life.
2: That sounds awesome.
1: Let's walk down this trail.
8: Boaters on Williston Lake are being warned to steer clear of a mysterious floating island. The island was discovered 2 weeks ago, but then it disappeared. It has since resurfaced after drifting roughly 30 kilometers, according to BC...
1: But how is a Now, this is an island. They're showing it. It is covered with trees.
2: Yeah.
1: So it's not low profile. It's not like it's barely sticking out of the water. This is a big lake in Canada, right?
5: Yeah.
1: But it's not the Great Lakes. You can see the other side from the island. You can see land behind it in one direction. It's a big lake.
2: Yeah.
1: But how does it just show up and then disappear and then show up again?
5: It's crazy, because if you look closely, you see that the island is like...
2: It moves with the waves.
5: It's moving up and down with the waves.
2: It moves with the waves. Yeah, this is... I don't know if this is the same one or not, but I know I've seen a floating island before. You know, it's one of those things that nature finds a way. It's wild. I mean, I'm sure at some point it just started like a couple of logs, a sprout comes up or whatever, and then it just sort of... This amasses, it's amazing.
1: This is what would happen to the trees that land in... My gutters.
2: Yeah, kind of, yeah.
1: Or whatever, you know?
8: Roughly 30 kilometers. According to BC Hydro, the one-hectare island is covered in trees and vegetation. It was first spotted in mid-August before seemingly disappearing. Satellite images later confirmed it had moved to a more remote part of the reservoir. Officials believe the island may be made up of logs and decaying debris lifted free by rising water levels. Hydro says the floating mass is unstable and potentially dangerous. The utility is urging curious boaters not to attempt a landing.
2: Yeah, I mean, from a distance, it does look like something that would be really fun to get onto.
9: Mm-hmm.
2: But right. I'm sure with all those logs and the way that it is, it would be really dangerous. You hit some waves and next thing you know, you're squashed and you're just part of the soil from there.
5: I want to live there.
9: Remember that one video we saw? I think we watched it on a segment 17 a couple years ago where there was boats pushing an island back where it was supposed to be.
1: Yeah. That was crazy.
2: Oh, that's what I was thinking of when I was bringing that up.
5: It had broken loose or something, but it was a common thing. Mm-hmm. And I was like, oh, this is the weekend where we all get our pontoons together to push the island back to where it goes.
1: They all jammed the gas at the same time.
2: Like, that's cool.
1: 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There was a NASCAR fight this weekend. A big one.
2: Boy, a
1: big one.
2: Yeah, a clocking happened.
1: All of that coming up later this hour. 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

0: south for okay. Northbound 81 moving smoothly. That's traffic, and you're up today.
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1: Free beer, hot wings, Steve, Kelly, Maitland. You judge a book by a cover when you see a face?
2: Yeah.
1: Yeah, absolutely. We all do, right?
3: Yeah.
2: Yes, absolutely.
3: Yeah.
2: I do that with actual books. I do that with wine bottles. I do it with people. I do it with clothing stores. I'm judgy. I'm
4: I do
2: judgy
4: too.
2: A little
4: wine
2: bitch.
4: Bottles?
3: I do too.
2: Oh, yeah. If it's a great label,
3: if it's
2: I'm
3: got a good label,
2: oh,
3: yeah.
2: Yeah.
1: Oh, but if it's like Times New Roman and just says wine, you're like, ah, this seems.
3: Kind of.
1: I mean, that makes sense. You want it to look a little fancy, right?
3: Yeah.
4: Yeah.
1: Now, this is more specific about men's faces and judgment that was made. Science says you can tell something about a man by the shape of his face, and your gut has been doing it your whole life, but you just never knew it.
3: Right.
1: Who do you think has the widest face of me, Hot Wings, and Steve?
2: The widest?
5: Widest?
1: Yes. Well, and you, actually, and Tommy, too.
2: Then Tommy.
1: Tommy has the widest face?
4: Yeah, he has the roundest.
6: Why I get roped into the...
1: Well, what an unfortunate time to have your face filled with food.
2: What are you eating, round boy?
1: Not only are we on a, radio show, notably audio, but also we're talking about wide faces, and you've made yours temporarily wider by filling your cheeks.
7: My cheeks are full of food.
8: This wasn't eating time.
1: Chip and Dale have brought Tommy in as a rescue ranger.
9: I'm glad I could take that bullet for you guys.
1: Mm-hmm.
2: Thank you.
1: Well, this is good news for you, Tommy.
9: Oh, good.
1: According to science, that means you are viewed by strangers without even knowing it as the best protector of a family or children.
9: Oh, take that, Steve.
1: Yeah, Steve.
2: And your stupid not round face.
3: Yeah.
1: Wide face guys got picked 3-1 as the man that would be most likely to be good at protecting children and a family.
2: Okay.
1: In this research done by face researchers.
2: Face researchers.
1: Wait, I don't know. A lead researcher. I don't know what he does.
4: Which is ironic because Tommy can't even go close to schools.
1: Not without a mask, but it would still look wide. Lead researcher Mitch Brown says our brains are reading faces like a billboard and a loud signal that helped our ancestors size people up fast. He said something stuck with him. Make a snap judgment. That doesn't mean you should trust it when it counts, like in a courtroom or a job interview or anything like that. Nobody checked whether or not the people in the study actually were good protectors of children and families. It's just what people's natural reaction was.
3: Okay. All right.
1: But how often have you trusted your gut about someone's face or something else and then found out you're totally wrong?
3: Never. I'm always perfect.
1: Really?
3: In my judgments.
1: What about the people that have resting bitch face or resting butthole face?
3: They're definitely
1: a-hole
3: some
1: face.
3: Of that, yeah.
1: Because there's lots of people that have that, and you get to know them, and they're like, well, they're not that way at all.
3: But they usually are.
5: Not willing to give in, are you?
3: No, I have resting bitch face half the time.
5: Yeah, and you're a bitch.
3: I know. So, look at how bitchy I am.
1: Yeah. Is that the first thing you think people would wrongly assume about you?
3: Oh, definitely. That I can look a little standoffish or whatever.
1: Steve, what about you?
5: I'm just surprised I didn't win widest face contest on the show. I'm still
1: really?
5: Hung up on that.
1: Are you sad?
5: Yeah. No. I'm actually happy.
1: Look, we brought Tommy in.
5: Yeah.
1: Now, Hot Wings has a specifically narrow face all your life. That means you're weak and feeble and can't protect your children.
3: 100%. Mm-hmm.
1: Does that bother you?
3: No.
5: No. Yeah, your kids are basically grown up.
3: Yeah,
5: they can fend for themselves.
3: I mean, Grayson is really fast, so he can run. And Liam's small enough; I could still carry him if I had to.
5: Well, he can also burrow into like small areas.
3: He can, he can.
5: To hide, so you don't have
3: getting
5: to
3: more and more difficult. But
1: By the way, this means like the data also suggests that those with wide faces are most likely to start fights and have aggression, which means the same person that you want to protect your children is also probably the biggest menace.
3: Okay, so there's a real fine line there, a real balancing point.
1: Yeah, evolution picked a guy that would hold the door open, protect your child, and then also start a fight for no good reason.
5: Can you imagine Tommy in a fist fight?
1: God, every time he got punched, Smarties would fly out of his ears.
3: Yeah.
5: Tommy, have you ever been in an actual physical altercation with somebody?
9: Yeah, one time. Yeah. I'm going to say it was on the playground, but I wasn't at school. I just happened to be at the playground.
5: No,
9: that
5: I don't think.
9: It sounded like I was at a playground. I was on the swings with my friends.
5: Okay, because siblings don't count.
9: No,
5: So this is a. Okay.
9: No, there were these random kids playing basketball, And we were all, we didn't know them. They were over there.
1: Was it a couple of guys who were up to no good, starting making trouble in your neighborhood?
5: Oh, no.
9: Oddly enough, yes.
5: Yeah. Okay. You got all one right. little fight and your mama got scared?
1: And they moved away from Hopkins to a town in Kentwood.
9: That was pretty accurate. Okay. Pretty accurate. So they were like yelling at us and we were just trying to mind
5: Yo,
9: our own
5: is that
9: business.
5: The little Prince of Hopkins? Get him! I was supposed to be little Prince of Hopkins.
9: Well, it is a coveted title these days. So they were messing around over there and they kept saying stuff to us. And my friend Alex, he used to notoriously like wear his shorts like super low. So he would have like super saggy shorts and he'd wear shorts underneath them so that he still wasn't like his underwear wasn't out, but he was still wearing
2: short
9: super.
2: It?
9: Yeah.
3: Okay.
2: All right.
9: It was an intriguing choice. But anyway, so he was wearing his pants like that and we're like running around playing tag or whatever. And these basketball kids kept like yelling at him saying he's going to pull his shorts down. And he's like, yeah, right, whatever. And they actually came over and, like, getting in his face, and they actually pulled his pants down, so one of them punched the dude in the nuts, and he grabbed me and threw me over his back.
1: Threw you over his back?
9: Yeah.
1: Like, carried you around?
9: He picked me up and threw me over his back.
3: And your body made that classic film noise that just goes...
9: Yeah, it was like Sonic, and my rings popped out. Yeah.
1: So it's a lot like the fight with Matt Damon and Ben Affleck and Casey Affleck in Good Will Hunting. Except more tickling.
5: Yeah.
9: Well, like, it's, yeah.
1: Man. When they went to the basketball court and Morgan's like, why didn't we jump them at the game? Now we got sandwiches. You get out of this effing car right now. When I'm done beating their ass, I'm going to beat your ass.
9: Yeah.
1: Same idea, right?
9: Yeah,
5: I mean, basically. I don't know if that counts as getting in a fight.
3: Yeah.
9: What do you mean? I punched him in the nuts. I started it.
5: Oh, you were the one that punched
3: him. Yeah. You're the nut puncher. Okay. And I assume that your biggest injury came not from hitting the ground, but hitting the ground with the Pez dispenser in your pocket.
1: How old were you when this happened?
9: Like 15 or 16.
2: Okay. I really wanted you to say last week.
9: My wish. No, I'm not that aggressive.
1: Back in a moment. It is the Free Beer and Hot Wings Show.
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1: In 1 hour, Dumber Than the Show trivia, you could win up to $1,500. After that, name that tune. Thematically speaking, is there one?
2: 1987!
1: Oh, yeah.
2: Steve, you didn't do it with me, and now
3: I'm sorry, sorry.
4: Okay.
2: Ask again.
4: Yeah, ask again. From the top, and take two.
1: Thematically, is there one?
2: 1987!
1: Is that a year picked at random?
2: Yeah, for sure. It has absolutely nothing to do with my birthday, because that's happening.
4: Oh, is it your birthday month?
2: It's my birthday month, and it's happening.
1: No, we missed it, right?
2: Yeah, we did, unfortunately, which is why
4: we didn't really miss it.
2: Every name that tune for the rest of this year will be 1987.
1: Okay. A lot of music came out
5: so
1: then.
5: So many songs from then.
2: It'll be Groundhog Day every Monday.
1: A bonus free beer and hot wings report now. Let's go to the NFL. Now, Jaden Daniels, the quarterback for the Washington Commanders. He made some news in the offseason. Remember, he sued his old school because they didn't retire his jersey like he thought they promised, even though they didn't.
5: Yeah, that
1: was. He sent LSU a cease and desist.
5: Yeah, that was really embarrassing. If that was a quarterback of my team, I'd be very sad.
1: He said, no, you can't reference number 5, Jaden Daniels, anymore.
5: Good luck.
4: Yeah, it has
5: that.
4: Been fun watching all of the other businesses around the world respond to that. Like, out of respect for Jaden Daniels, we will no longer have
5: a fifth floor
4: to our office.
5: Yeah.
1: Well, he was injured, and it looks like maybe he broke his forearm, which he did in honor of Jaden Daniels, because he didn't want to break his five arm. Boom, roasted.
2: Whoa, dang. That's good.
1: But Tom Brady, when he saw the replay, did what we all do at home.
4: Yeah.
1: Except he had a microphone and was on TV, and Steve has had to bleep it.
4: Yeah.
1: By the way, if you're a fancy idiot watching this,
4: you may not want to.
1: I'm not watching it because I don't like it.
4: No, it's
1: this forearm gets rubbery.
4: Yeah, okay. Backwards limb.
6: Alec ready.
7: Oh no.
6: Excuse me. Was not expecting to see.
5: It's not Joe Theismann bad. Like, it's gross. It's like a hyperextension of his elbow, kind of. Like, that's what it looks like. It doesn't. It doesn't look full Muppety, but now,
1: I haven't seen confirmation of this, like the actual clip. They said Tom Brady referred to a hard throw towards the sideline as a piss missile. There is no way that happened, right?
5: Oh, I'm not going to say there's no way that happened.
1: Confirm or deny that you heard Tom Brady say that.
4: Oh, that's amazing.
5: I am 100% not going to say he didn't do that.
2: I know some people don't love Tom Brady, but I think I'm liking him more and more these days. I feel like if I saw him out partying, he would be a total joy. I mean, why wouldn't he be?
1: I do think he's better at this job the more loose he is.
2: Oh, yes, yeah.
5: Definitely. Yeah, no, he's loosening up.
8: Beauty of a throw from Dak Prescott on target.
6: Absolute piss missile up the side.
9: Man, the stank he put on that pee, too.
2: An absolute piss missile.
1: Wow. I just heard.
2: Blading it. Okay.
1: That's John Madden saying he takes it up the a-hole.
4: Okay. Yeah, we got to replace that. Madden's retired.
6: Absolute piss missile up the sideline. Samer's still stinking in cover two. And CD.
4: I mean, it was a great pass.
5: It was. It was a piss missile.
2: It was an absolute piss missile.
1: You're right. It's like two syllables in the word.
4: He somehow made three P's at the beginning of it.
8: He takes it up the a-hole.
4: No.
5: That's not where you want to take a piss missile.
6: Absolute piss missile.
1: I can't believe it. I thought that somebody was pulling my leg. So much so, I didn't even think about it until we were on the air just now, and I said, hey, maybe I'll throw it out there, see what happens.
4: Watch, we'll find out. It's AI, but it doesn't matter, because in my head, it's real.
5: No way. That. No, that's real.
1: That is amazing.
4: You think after the game, or like when they went to the next commercial break, somebody said in his ear, it was pretty weird. You're the closest to knowing what that scenario would be like. Does the producer say, hey, Tom?
1: The network doesn't like you saying piss missile. I would bet on it, yeah.
4: Early returns are showing that people don't really like you calling that a piss missile.
1: But honestly, I bet they do.
4: Yes.
5: They do. I mean, it stands out. It's kind of funny.
2: Kind of.
5: Okay, it's hilarious.
4: They call a pass a piss missile.
5: It's absolutely hilarious.
1: Meanwhile, Troy Aikman is saying it's the best in the game about everything that happens.
2: I love that.
1: On the way, we'll go around the room next. You know there's lists. You know that. Right now, somewhere, a stranger's buying that list. Not of stocks, but of people. Data brokers sell real marketing lists named suffering seniors. recently widowed, rural and barely making it, bad credit card declines, low-income swing voters, and one broker was even selling a list named sexual assault survivors.
5: Good Lord.
1: Why? So they can be targeted for whatever the buyer wants. $79 per 1,000 names. Pretty cheap for them. Each record includes your name, your phone, your home address, age, income, health problems, etc. Pieces of your life.

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3: This is for state local news. Maryland Republican Congressman Andy Harris says AI needs guardrails as the technology continues to advance. He says one of those guardrails should be holding companies responsible when their AI products cause damage. He says AI companies should not be given immunity from liability. The White House has launched Trump TV.
4: The 24/7 streaming channel on YouTube will be updated in real time. The White House says it will feature top past moments and announcements. It all comes after the White House television press pool said it would no longer cover President Trump's events after he barred some outlets from the White House. I'm Tammy Trujillo.
3: Washington County extends the application period for the 2026-27 Farm of the Year Award. Officials say the extension allows for additional farms and nominators to participate in the recognition of agricultural excellence. The deadline to submit applications is now noon on Friday, September 25th. A chance of rain, 60 today. That's what's trending in the 4-state. I'm Erica Kane.
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10: I-70 eastbound is very slow right now on your way toward Frederick from Route 40 in Braddock Heights to an accident just after that exit, causing that delay. After that, you're okay as you continue toward Route 15 and 270. Southbound on Route 15 in delays now that begin after Mater Avenue down to Patrick Street, with a couple of tractor trailers sitting on the right shoulder drawing some attention. Northbound 15, we're okay. 270 is very slow from Route 80 down to the truck scales. Westbound on 70 should find everything

0: open and moving well from Frederick to Hagerstown and points west. Nothing in the way there. 81 southbound as you head from Shippensburg into Hagerstown and then points south for OK. Northbound 81 moving smoothly. That's traffic interrupted.
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2: Now everybody, have you heard? If you're in the game, then the stroke's the word.

0: Memorial was like, hey, did you make it out okay?
1: Mm-hmm.
0: And I said, almost didn't, but I'm fine. And then that's when I said, if my car ends up sideways one more time this weekend, though, I'm never driving again.
2: That's a lot of times.
0: That is.
2: One is twice
1: in a weekend is quite a lot.
0: And I'd like to think that neither of those were my fault. So please indulge me on that.
2: Doesn't sound like it. It sounds like, I mean, unless you're lying about details, and that doesn't sound like you.
0: No.
2: Those weren't your fault.
0: No. Yeah.
2: The mud driving sounds fun, if not for the potential of getting stuck there.
0: Yeah.
1: Yeah, that's no fun.
0: But yeah, someone texted, imagine listening to the show and they're like, oh my gosh, that was me. I hope it was. You're crazy. Pay attention.
1: Yeah. Look out.
2: 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Remember that AI actress that somebody said the world needed, but literally no one wants?
0: Oh, yeah.
2: She did an interview this weekend with Piers Morgan, and it went as well as you'd hope it would.
3: Is that Tilly Norwood?
2: Tilly Norwood.
1: Weird,
2: and Bill
1: man.
2: Shatner did his first metal show.
1: Oh, he's 95.
2: He is.
1: I love that guy.
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11: 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We'll join the pregame show at 11, kickoff at 1, and stick around for the wrap-up.
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3: I-70 eastbound is very slow right now on the way toward Frederick from Route 40 in Braddock Heights to an accident just after that exit, causing that delay. After that, you're okay as you continue toward Route 15 and 270. Southbound on Route 15 in delays now that begin after Mater Avenue down to Patrick Street with a couple of tractor trailers sitting on the right shoulder drawing some attention. Northbound 15, we're okay. 270 is very slow from Route 80 down to the truck scales. Westbound on 70 should find everything open and moving well from Frederick to Hagerstown and points west. Nothing in the way there. 81 southbound as you head from Shippensburg into Hagerstown and then points south for okay. Northbound 81 moving smoothly. That's traffic interrupted.
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1: 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Let's start with this. So a while ago, we talked about William Shatner was releasing his first metal album.
2: Yeah. Mm-hmm.
1: Comics pointed out at the end of the last segment, he's 95 years old. Now, I watched the beginning of this video where he took the stage with his band, who has a name we can't say because it's the F word.
3: Really?
1: Yeah, they're the bleepers.
4: That's hilarious.
3: Okay.
1: Or it might be the bleepers of destruction. I don't know. Whatever.
4: Okay.
1: Now, they can really play, as you'd expect. When he first takes the stage, it was impossible not to look at it and think, he's still 68 years old.
3: Does he play an instrument, or is he just the he's just the front man?
1: And at
3: he's
1: first,
3: not shredding on guitar or anything?
1: I thought, this guy is still very... He's still got it.
3: Yeah.
1: You know? And then I noticed that he's got like a music stand set up. And then he grabbed the microphone. And the performance leaves not a lot to be desired. Everything to be desired. His timing sucks. Mm. He's not singing. Of course, he's talk singing.
4: Yeah, that's
1: but the
4: his
1: band,
4: thing.
1: It sounds like he's talking over a karaoke track, but the kind of karaoke track that that Apple does in Apple Music, where you're like, I want to do all karaoke, and it just turns down the vocals using the EQ. That's this.
5: I want to say hello. I'm so glad you're here. I'm so glad they're here. And I'm so glad I'm here.

0: Okay, that was at least kind of in the right place. That's so
1: a lot of his comments were, or a lot of his lyrics were absolutely early or absolutely late, and it didn't seem artistic or on purpose.
2: That has to be difficult for the band.
1: To a degree?
3: Well, I mean,
1: with someone,
3: no, usually the singer would,
1: to the band,
3: yeah,
1: the
3: usually
1: drummer.
3: The singer, yeah, would match to the drummer, you know? I mean, that's like how it works. So that's why it's the rhythm section. Yeah, they keep the tempo, and the singer's supposed to keep up.
4: So bad.
1: It's believe it or not, it's worse when you can see the image with it. But it's, again, he walks out at 95, and you're like, oh my God, look at him.
3: He does look great, though.
1: He hasn't aged in 20 years.
3: No, I mean, for 95? It's crazy.
1: A one-of-a-kind lobster was caught off the coast of Maine. For this lobsterman, let's celebrate.
5: Catch of a lifetime for a Searsport lobsterman.
6: Bill Kirby hauled in a rare cotton candy lobster on Wednesday. The crustacean is light blue in color thanks to a genetic color change. Kirby says that after 40 years in the water, this particular lobster is something he will never forget.
7: Aw.
2: Oh, that's cool. It's like almost like purplish, too.
7: Mm-hmm. Like a periwinkle.
8: Yeah, all pay is. And that first one that came up, when he swung it around, it had other lobsters in it as well. And that one was just like there was a light on it. It just glowed, you know?
2: Whoa.
8: First thing I did, once he opened it up, I went over and grabbed a hold of it. I wanted to take a look at it. Wow. Found out that it was a keeper, and it was almost like we were trying to protect it the rest of the time, you know?
7: That's so pretty.
2: That is awesome.
3: It's almost translucent.
2: Yeah.
3: Yeah, it's a wild-looking animal.
8: I just wanted to get it back, put it in the tanks. That way other people have a chance to experience it as well.
6: That's a keeper for sure. The lobster now resides back at Kirby's Lobster Shack. But this little guy is not for sale. Kirby plans to donate him to the Oceanarium and Education Center in Bar Harbor for others to see. An act that he hopes will inspire the next generation of lobstermen.
5: Yeah, cotton candy, one of the cooler mutations you see in the lobster. Look at that.
2: That is so cool looking.
3: Yeah.
2: Imagine him was like, yeah, we dropped it in a pot of boiling water and that thing was good eating.
1: Yeah. Right? I mean, technically he could have, right?
7: Yeah.
1: Dumber Than the Show trivia on the way in the next segment. If you'd like to be the contestant, then this is the time to dial one's phone. 1-800-947-3979. 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
1: Next hour, name that tune. Hits from 1987. That's next hour. The $1,000 Minute of Mayhem next hour as well. Time to play Dumber Than the Show trivia, as we do each and every time. Giant jackpots on the line. And Katie in Albany, listening on Q1057 and 103.5, has a chance to win the cash today after being caller 10. Hello, Katie. How are you?
2: Nervous.
1: That's understandable.
2: Yeah.
1: All right, Katie. You have a choice to make. Who would you like to play? Hot Wings is asking questions, so you may not choose his jackpot. But you could play me for $1,500, Steve for $200, Kelly for $200, or Maitland for $1,000.
2: I'm going to go with the money for you and play you.
1: Okay. You and I will have the same five questions from Hot Wings. Whichever of us gets the most right wins. If there is a tie, the deciding factor next is low time. We can each pass on questions the first time around, and the Hot Wings will come back to them a second time. And a maximum of 90 seconds. After I'm done with this spiel, lengthy as it may be, I will exit to the hallway where you may talk S about me with everybody else who stays inside. Katie, any questions?
2: No.
1: Good luck.
3: All right. Free beer. Get out. Steve, the official timekeeper of today's contest. Katie, do you have any additional questions before we begin?
2: No.
3: Okay. Your time on Dumber Than the Show trivia begins in 3, 2, 1. What coffee brand is good to the last drop?
2: Pass.
3: On the TV show Friends, the character of Joey Tribbiani played an actor. What occupation did he have on the soap opera Days of Our Lives?
2: Pass.
3: What state is known as the Gem State?
2: Pass.
3: What pop artist had number one hits called Feather, Bedchem, and Espresso?
2: Pass. Oh my God.
3: Whose most famous and iconic motorcycle was the 1972 Harley-Davidson XR750, which he used for his greatest and most spectacular distance jumps?
2: Evel Knievel.
3: What coffee brand is good to the last drop?
2: Maxwell House.
3: On the TV show Friends, the character of Joey Tribbiani played an actor. What occupation did
2: he have? A doctor.
3: What state is known as the Gem State?
2: Missouri.
3: What pop artist had number one hits called Feather, Bedchem, and Espresso?
2: Sabrina Carpenter. I know that's wrong. I can't think of anyone.
3: Right. Katie, how do you think you did?
2: Terrible.
3: I'll put you on hold, call Free Beer in, and give him his chance at today's contest. Free Beer, welcome back into the room.
1: Thank you.
3: All right, Free Beer, your time on Dumber Than the Show trivia begins in 3, 2, 1. What coffee brand is good to the last drop?
1: Maxwell House.
3: On the TV show Friends, the character of Joey Tribbiani played an actor. What occupation did he have on the soap opera Days of Our Lives?
1: Doctor.
3: What state is known as the Gem State?
1: Arkansas.
3: What pop artist has had number one hits called Feather, Bedchem, and Espresso?
1: Pass.
3: Whose most famous and iconic motorcycle was the 1972 Harley-Davidson XR750?
1: Evel Knievel.
3: What pop artist has had number one hits called Feather, Bedchem, and Espresso?
1: Lady Gaga.
3: Time. How do you think you did, Free Beer?
1: Okay.
3: All right, let's bring Katie back in to score this game. Question number one. What coffee brand is good to the last drop? Katie passed, came back and said Maxwell House. Free Beer quickly said Maxwell House. The answer is Maxwell House. Tied at one. Question number two. On the TV show Friends, the character of Joey Tribbiani played an actor. What occupation did he have on the soap opera Days of Our Lives? Free Beer quickly said doctor. Katie passed, came back and said doctor. It's doctor. Tied at two. Question number three. What state is known as the Gem State? Katie passed, came back and said Missouri. Free Beer said Arkansas. The answer is Idaho.
1: Oh, that was my other guess.
3: Idaho. Tied at two. Whose most famous and iconic motorcycle was the 1972 Harley-Davidson XR750, which he used for his greatest and most spectacular distance jumps? Katie said Evel Knievel. Free Beer didn't even let me finish the question before he said Evel Knievel. It's Evel Knievel.
1: No.
4: What about Fonzie?
3: Tied at three.
4: He jumped over that shark once.
3: Yep. I don't think he drove a Harley, though.
1: I think that was more water skis.
3: Yeah. What pop artist has had number one hits called Feather, Bedchem, and Espresso. You both initially passed. You both came back and said pop artists that people have in fact heard of. Free Beer passed and said Lady Gaga. Katie passed and said Sabrina Carpenter.
5: That's the one I wish I'd said.
3: The one you should have wished you said. It's Sabrina Carpenter. Way to go, Katie! Katie wins 4-3.
6: $1,500.
3: Way
2: crap.
3: To go.
4: Katie was 2 seconds away from timing out.
6: Holy smokes.
3: Yeah. Yeah, Katie.
6: Oh, and that was the one.
3: Katie passed on the first four, and a couple of mine were pretty long questions.
6: I wish I... Oh, God. And the other one, I went, Idaho. Oh, no, but they have those diamonds in Arkansas where you can dig diamonds in the National or State Park. Yeah, must be Arkansas.
3: I think they're known as the Diamond State.
2: The coffee question threw me off because I was so like, is it Folgers or Master Maxwell House? Because I don't drink coffee.
6: Well, in the end, Katie, you're the one getting a check for $1,500, and I'm moving into Kelly's old house in Club 100. Well done.
2: Oh,
6: good
2: my
6: job.
2: God.
3: Congratulations, Katie.
6: All right. On the way, name that tune. Songs from 1987. Next. It is the Free Beer and Hot Wings Show.
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7: I-70 eastbound is very slow right now on your way toward Frederick from Route 40 in Braddock Heights to an accident just after that exit, causing that delay. After that, you're okay as you continue toward Route 15 and 270. Southbound on Route 15 in delays now that begin after Modder Avenue down to Patrick Street with a couple of tractor-trailers sitting on the right shoulder drawing some attention. Northbound 15, we're okay. 270 is very slow from Route 80 down to the truck scales. Westbound on 70 should find everything open and moving well from Frederick to Hager Town and points west. Nothing in the way there. 81 southbound as you head from Shippensburg into Hagerstown and then points south for okay. Northbound 81 moving smoothly. That's traffic interrupted.
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2: 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We're already down $1,500 today, which we were going to be eventually anyway.
3: Yeah, it happens.
2: As we'll add to that total.
3: One way or another.
2: Right now, time for Name That Tune.
4: It is time for Name That Tune. As usual, I've got tunes for you to name and clues to go along with them. If you've never played along before, I read the clue first. And if the show members know the tune based on the clue, they buzz in with their name because their name is their buzzer. Test your buzzer.
2: Steve, Hot Wings.
4: Did Tommy buzz?
5: I did. I just went at the same exact time as Hot Wings.
4: Wow, fantastic, guys.
5: Yeah.
4: Those were good buzzers.
5: Thank you.
4: Now, if the show members don't know the tune, by the time I'm done reading the clue, I play the tune for them. And if they know it, the first person to buzz in gets a chance to guess. Test those buzzers one more time. I love it. Fantastic. Is everybody ready for Name That Tune?
6: Ready.
3: Yep.
4: 1987 is the theme today for no particular reason. With tune and clue number one, we begin. The songwriter who wrote this tune got the idea when he was on a ferry boat. He saw people struggling to keep their balance, and the way they held out their arms and jerked about made it look like they were doing the kind of movements this song is named after. And he thought, if the boat moved suddenly, they would all topple over. Here's your tune, number one.
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4: 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In this song, this duo's lead singer is boiling over with feelings for a guy, and she's finally ready to tell him the news. But sitting alone in her dark room, the thought of it gives her chills. She has to find a way to tell him her secret. How do I get you alone, she wonders.
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0: Okay, it is time for Tune and Clue number 3. The title of this tune is a phrase that this singer came up with that he thought expressed the way a man feels when he sees an attractive woman. He tried the phrase out on a female friend, and when she responded positively, it became the title for this song and his only big hit. Here's your tune number 3.
1: Girl, I've been watching you. Is this in Napoleon Dynamite?

0: Steve.
1: Is this Starship? Nothing's gonna stop us now?
2: That's right.
1: Okay.
0: Wow! I'm like, boy, what is this?
2: I love this song.
0: They had some songs that were okay.
3: Like We Built the City.
0: Yeah.
1: When she says, wait, is this the...
2: Let him see you're crazy.
0: Yeah.
1: She sounds crazy.
0: She does.
1: Here it is.

0: rescue.
1: Maitland's knowledge of rock and classic rock has the germination of a conspiracy theory in my mind. I know it's not true, but remember that there was a debate, and we talked about it a couple weeks ago, that documentary about the family said, what was it, something Natalia Grace? Like, oh, they were arguing it was a grown woman pretending to be a child. Yeah. What if Maitland's actually 48? And that's why she knows all these musical things, she knows. She just can't turn down. Like, I can't hold that in, even if it blows my cover.
2: She's been to, like, 300 Night Ranger and Winger concerts. I'm not surprised that she knows all of
1: this. Yeah. Just listening to the music before the concert is like name that tune prep.
3: Yeah. Basically. Yeah.
1: I know it's not true, but she's really good at it.
3: Yeah. Thank you.
1: This segment brought to you in part by 5-Hour Energy. 5-Hour Energy's Firework Freeze 5-Hour Energy Shots tastes like a classic red, white, and blue freezer pop. 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
1: Later this hour, an entire team, including the coaches, was suspended for a high school football game. And it wasn't any of the players or the coach that got them suspended. That's coming up a little bit later on.
2: Okay.
1: Right now, this. Hello, Jeff.
3: Hey, how's it going?
1: Very good. Do you feel like you could win $1,000 today?
3: Maybe.
1: Okay. Not the most confident answer, but also you didn't sound like someone I would immediately eliminate from having a chance. So I guess that's a win. Are you ready to start?
3: Yes.
1: Just as a reminder for anyone tuning in, Jeff will have 10 questions he has to answer in 60 seconds before the buzzer sounds. If he is able to do that, he will win $1,000. He can pass on questions, and we will come back to them with the time remaining, but there's not a ton of time. Are you ready, Jeff?
3: Yes.
1: All right, Jeff. Your turn on the $1,000 Minute of Mayhem begins in 3, 2, 1. What was the original name of Chicago's Willis Tower?
3: Sears Tower.
1: Who hit 202 with three homers while playing outfield for the Birmingham Barons in 1994?
3: Willie Mays.
1: How many of the seven wonders of the ancient world still stand?
3: All of them.
1: What singer's manager for over two decades was Colonel Tom Parker?
3: Elvis.
1: What fruit comes in Bing and Rainier varieties?
3: Cherries.
1: What color is vermilion a shade of?
3: Red.
1: What caused fjords?
3: Glaciers.
1: In Peanuts, how much does Lucy typically charge for psychiatric advice?
3: 5 cents.
1: What empire was ruled by Genghis Khan?
3: Ottoman.
1: If someone asks for your 1020, I forgot to replace this one, over the CB radio, what are they asking for?
3: Location.
1: That's all I have. Not like Friday or Thursday when I had 11 questions for
4: yeah.
1: The time for 10.
5: Like to mix it up a bit.
4: Yeah, I like to mix it up. Why not?
1: All right, well, you finished with plenty of time. Jeff, how do you feel?
3: A couple bombs in there.
1: I don't know. Willie Mays might have been still playing ball in 1994.
4: You know, I don't know.
3: Maybe.
1: What was the original name of Chicago's Willis Tower?
4: Jeff said the Sears Tower.
1: That is correct. Who hit 202 with three homers while playing outfield for the Birmingham Barons in 1994?
4: Jeff said Willie Mays.
1: That is incorrect. Steve.
5: I would assume Michael Jordan.
1: Michael Jordan is correct.
4: Yeah, when he decided to play baseball.
1: How many of the seven wonders of the ancient world still stand?
4: Jeff said all of them.
1: Negative. Maitland?
6: I would have said all of them.
1: Steve?
5: Two.
1: No. Kelly?
6: Four.
1: No. Back to you, Maitland.
6: Five.
1: No.
6: Kelly.
1: Steve?
5: One.
1: Correct. Which one is it? Steve?
5: Great Wall of China?
1: Wrong. Pyramids.
5: Oh.
1: Particularly the ones in Egypt, the Great Pyramids of Egypt.
5: Oh, okay.
1: What singer's manager for over two decades was Colonel Tom Parker?
4: Jeff said Elvis.
1: Yes. What fruit comes in Bing and Rainier variety?
4: Jeff said cherries.
1: Correct. What color is vermilion a shade of?
4: Jeff said red.
1: Correct.

0: What caused fjords?
1: Jeff said glaciers.
0: Correct. He's on a roll now. And Peanuts, how much does Lucy typically charge for psychiatric advice?
1: Jeff said 5 cents.
0: Correct. You know what? I think if you get 8 out of 10 because that question about Michael Jordan was too hard, we'll give you the $1,000. Which empire was ruled by Genghis Khan?
1: Jeff said Ottoman.
0: God dang it, the Mongol Empire.
1: Jeez, the Mongolians,
2: so
1: man.
0: God, darn it. If someone asks for your 1020 over a CB radio, what are they asking for?
1: Jeff said location.
0: Correct. How many to get?
1: Jeff got 7.
0: Oh, man.
1: So close.
0: All right, Jeff. Thank you, bud.
3: You got them all in anyway.
0: You did.
3: Yeah.
0: Thank you, bud. Good try.
1: Jeff.
0: Your car can be a spy.
1: Stupid
0: true
1: car.
0: Story. Proving it. A guy's car insurance jumped about 20%, a little more than that, in fact. Didn't have any accidents. Didn't have any tickets. So he started digging to find out, hey, what's going on here? Turns out his car had reported him, sort of. Every hard braking, every fast merge, every late night taco run, his automaker logged it all, sold that data to a data broker, and the broker sold it to his insurance company. Now, he requested his file, and he found hundreds of pages. General Motors just agreed to pay $12.75 million to the state of California over this exact thing. The lesson? Data brokers aren't only selling your address anymore. They're selling anything they can get their grubby little hands on.
1: Yeah, the most embarrassing part is the late-night taco runs.
0: Yes. Oh, man.
1: I mean, everybody speeds a little, but the taco runs? Come on, Dave. Anyway, that's why we started using Incogni. 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
0: Mm-hmm.
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0: On the way, one more thing today. An entire team suspended and the coaching staff, but no one on the team or the coaching staff is the reason they're suspended.
1: Yeah, geez.
0: Who could it be? 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
1: What do we learn in just a moment? First, one more thing. How does an entire high school football team and its coaching staff get suspended for a game, but the headline says it wasn't their fault? Players and coaches sat out Friday's game against Brea Olinda for one high school in California after offensive gestures following a win over Apple Valley. Victor Valley High School, set in Victorville, California. Everyone was suspended for one game. I don't know how that can be. Who plays then?
2: I mean,
1: or did they just forfeit?
2: I'm assuming they just forfeit.
1: They made it seem like they were all suspended. So, hey, JV, you're playing twice this week, Thursday and then the next day.
2: Yeah, maybe the JV team or the freshman team played.
1: Now, the headline says it's all because of a moment towards the end of the game when the Victorville mascot walked down the sideline giving the double bird to everyone.
2: Oh, he sure is.
3: Whoa.
1: Not subtle.
3: Oh, no.
1: At all.
2: Nope.
3: Oh, boy. That is not good.
1: They said there's a clear line between passionate competition and unacceptable conduct, according to the school's principal and the district superintendent. Now, it doesn't say so in this article, but it seems reading between the lines that a lot of the players must have been flinging the birds as well. This wasn't the only thing that happened. This was the last thing that happened, and it's the best video, so that's how it's going viral. But even a couple listeners pointed out that the team had been a problem. But the mascot flipping a double bird.
3: That's really,
1: you're right, Steve.
3: That is something.
1: It's a violation of code. What did we learn today? Tommy, what did you learn?
4: Yeah, today I learned that Tom Brady had an absolute piss missile up the a-hole.
1: Steve, is that what you learned?
2: I learned that the new term for a pass in football is a piss missile.
1: Mm-hmm. Kelly?
5: I learned Maitland's actually 48.
1: Mm-hmm. Mm-hmm. Hot Wings, what did you learn?
3: I learned that Tommy is the most likely to keep his eyes on kids because his face is wide.
6: One of those things was not necessary.
1: Wow.
5: Oh, man.
1: It's coming back to me now.
5: I don't like that for you, Tommy.
1: That's all for today. It is the Free Beer and Hot Wings Show.
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It's Mike Hoda rocking you on the job this morning. If you missed the Go Anywhere Getaway keyword at 8 o'clock, it is CAR, text CAR, C-A-R, to 844-833-8221 for another chance to win a trip for two to anywhere you want to go in the United States.

0: 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Got some tickets for the Black Friday game at Acrisure Stadium in Pittsburgh featuring the Steelers and the Broncos. It is November the 27th. 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

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Sammy Hagar, carrying the Van Halen torch with his current tour, says he's done focusing on the Van Halen songs in concert. He's going to do his pre-Van Halen stuff on his tour in 2027. Here's The Clash. 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

0: Tom Petty running down a dream. It's Mike Holder coming up next weekend. We're going to be out for the annual Greencastle Rescue Hose Company open house. It's fire prevention week, Saturday, October the 3rd. You know, we do this event every year. It's always a cool thing. You got the fire station tours, the truck rides in the fire truck, lots of kids' activities as well, free refreshments and Mikey's ice cream. We'll be there starting at 10 o'clock. That is next Saturday. 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We checked the forecast, got some clouds and looks like some periods of rain all day today with a high only around 60. Tonight, occasional rain, low in the low 50s. Tomorrow, cloudy, periods of rain at 65, and then mostly cloudy and cool. And again, only about 65 the high on Thursday. It's 59 at QCM.
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0: 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It's Lunatic Fringe and Red Rider. It's Mike Holder. 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This Saturday, it's 10 to 3 at the Washington County Ag Center on Sharpsburg Pike in Boonesboro. War Wizard Monster Truck's going to be on display. We got music from Dean Kramer from the Brett Michaels Band and Solo. 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We'll be there from 10 until 1. 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

0: It's a deep cut from Triumph on Classic Rock 94.3 QCM from the album Just a Game, which features a fold-out that contains a board game that was intentionally made unwinnable. So if you tried to play it, basically wasting your time. That is Lay It on the Line out of the QCM Classic Rock Vault this morning. It's Mike Holder. I got the Big Hairy Lunch coming your way. First four songs every weekday at 12 o'clock. We do from the hair bands of the 80s and the early 90s. We'll get to that here in just a little bit. We check the forecast. Looks like cloudy with some rain likely today. 60 for the high. Occasional rain. Low 50s tonight. Tomorrow, mostly cloudy. Periods of rain again and a high in the mid-60s. It's 59 at QCM.
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I'm Mike Holder, celebrating the hair bands of the 80s and early 90s like we do every weekday at noon with some festive pussycat now. It's House of Pain, QCM.

0: Classic Rock 94.3 QCM, rocking some Cinderella on the Big Hairy Lunch this afternoon. It's Gypsy Road. It's going to wrap things up for the Big Hairy Lunch today. But don't forget, we got some more 80s, early 90s hairband era rock coming your way tonight. 4 hours worth from 8 until 9 with the 80s at 8 on QCM.
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0: Greencastle and William Sports Van Halen Station is Classic Rock 94.3 QCM. Ain't talking about love. I'm Mike Holder. Got some more Classic Rock on the way for you. We'll do something from Tom Petty and the Heartbreakers, some Boston, some Billy Squire as well. In the forecast, we've got some clouds and some periods of rain expected the rest of the day today. A high only around 60. Tonight, occasional rain, low 50s. And then tomorrow, mostly cloudy. And again, periods of rain at about 65. We're holding steady. It's still 59 at QCM.
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0: 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It's Mike Holder. This Friday, going to be giving away tickets for the Steelers-Broncos Black Friday game at Acrisure Stadium in Pittsburgh. 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

0: A Seger fan, don't miss Free Ticket Friday this week. We got tickets for the national touring Bob Seger tribute band called Forever Seger coming to the Capitol Theater in downtown Chambersburg on Friday, October the 9th. We'll be playing Seger songs all day Friday, once an hour. Every time you hear one, that'll be your cue to call and score some tickets with QCM. Forecast calling for some clouds and some periods of rain the rest of the day. We'll see a high near 60 tonight. Occasional rain, low in the low 50s. Mostly cloudy, periods of rain again tomorrow and a high of 65. 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

0: Hey, it's a deep cut from Deep Purple on Classic Rock 94.3 QCM. Turns out Hugh Hefner was a big fan of the band. He got him to perform that song on the Playboy After Dark show, where John Lord told Hugh a ghost story and Richie Blackmore gave him a guitar lesson. Be a good episode to see. That's Hush out of the QCM Classic Rock Vault this afternoon. I'm Mike Horner. Got some more Classic Rock on the way for the workday. We do some Pink Floyd. We got some Poison coming up next.
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0: 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But turns out Freddie Mercury and David Bowie go way back to the late 60s. Freddie was working selling clothing in England and actually fitted Bowie for some boots back in the day. That's how they first encountered one another. It's Mike Holder checking the forecast. Got some clouds for the rest of the day today. Some periods of rain extending into this evening. A high today near 60. Overnight tonight, we'll see a low in the low 50s. Tomorrow, more of the same. Mostly cloudy periods of rain at about 65. It's 59 at QCM.
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Steelers will be hosting the Denver Broncos. 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

0: It's Dio and Holy Diver, Classic Rock 94.3 QCM. It's Mike Holder. Got another fun weekend ahead of us. We'll be at the 4th Annual Lead Don't Follow Car Show this Saturday. That's from 10 to 3 at the Washington County Ag Center, Sharpsburg Pike in Boonesboro. The War Wizard Monster Truck will be there. You got music from Dean Kramer, from the Brett Michaels Band, and Solo, and all the proceeds going to benefit Ladders to Leaders to help fight substance abuse in the tri-state area. We'll be there starting at 10 o'clock. That's this Saturday with QCM.
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2: 81 from Hagerstown to Shippensburg, there's no issues northbound or southbound. 81 from Hagerstown to Martinsburg, that's clear north and south. On 70 between Big Pole and Frederick, you're not hitting the brakes on the eastbound side, but on the westbound side, traffic is stop and go approaching and passing Beaver Creek.

0: On 11 from the West Virginia state line to Chambersburg, no issues there. On 9, you're at speed from Hedgesville to Charlestown. And it's clear on 1630 and 316. That's traffic, and you're up to date.
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0: 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Check the forecast. Expect some occasional rain into this evening. We'll see an overnight low in the low 50s. Tomorrow, mostly cloudy, periods of rain at 65. And then on Thursday, more of the same. Mostly cloudy, minus the rain, but still chilly with a high only in the mid-60s. It's 59 at QCM.
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7: 81 from Hagerstown to Shippensburg, there's no issues northbound or southbound. 81 from Hagerstown to Martinsburg, that's clear north and south. On 70 between Big Pole and Frederick, you're not hitting the brakes on the eastbound side, but on the westbound side, traffic is stop and go approaching and passing Beaver Creek. On 11 from the West Virginia State Line to Chambersburg, no issues there. On 9, you're at speed from Hedgesville to Charlestown. And it's clear on 1630 and 316. That's traffic in Europe.
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It's Mike Holder. 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

0: 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It's Jet Airliner, 94.3 QCM. Coming up this week, we have another Free Ticket Friday. Tickets for the national touring Bob Seger tribute band Forever Seger. 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If you listen in all day this Friday, we'll be doing Bob Seger songs 1 hour. 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
2: Between Hagerstown and Shippensburg on 81, you're not hitting the brakes in either direction. Between

0: between Hagerstown and Martinsburg. 81 is clear, both northbound and southbound. Now on 70, between Big Pole and Frederick. Westbound, there is a crash after Mapleville Road. Traffic is jammed coming out of South Mountain. On 11, from the West Virginia state line to Chambersburg, no crashes there. On 9, you're at speed from Hedgesville to Charlestown. And no problems being reported on 1630 or 316. That's traffic, and you're up to date.
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0: 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His dentist says he needs a crown. But around here, he's already known as King Whip.
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0: Sawyer, Classic Rock 94.3 QCM with Mike Hoder getting set for the drive home. We got another check of traffic coming your way in just a few minutes and another keyword for the QCM Go Anywhere Getaway. Want to win a trip for two to anywhere in the United States? Listen for that keyword coming up at 5 o'clock for another chance to win. In the forecast for this evening, expect some occasional rain. The overnight low going to be in the low 50s. Tomorrow, mostly cloudy. Periods of rain at 65, and then mostly cloudy and continued cool, but mostly dry on Thursday at least, with a high again in the mid-60s. It's 58 at QCM.
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11: Between Hagerstown and Shippensburg on 81, you're not hitting the brakes in either direction. Between Hagerstown and Martinsburg, 81 is clear both northbound and southbound. Now on 70, between Big Pole and Frederick, westbound there is a crash after Mapleville Road. Traffic is jammed coming out of South Mountain. On 11, from the West Virginia state line to Chambersburg, no crashes there. On 9, you're at speed from Hedgesville to Charlestown, and no problems being reported on 1630 or 316. That's traffic, and you're up to date.
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1: 81 between Hagerstown and Shippensburg. You're not hitting the brakes northbound or southbound. 81 between Hagerstown and Martinsburg. That's clear both northbound and southbound. Now on 70 between Big Pole and Frederick. Eastbound lanes, you're good to go. Now on the westbound side, though, there is a crash after Mapleville Road. Traffic is jammed from before South Mountain. On 11, from the West Virginia state line to Chambersburg, clear. On 9, you're at speed from Hedgesville to Charlestown. And no delays on 1630 or 316. That's traffic, and you're up to date.
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13: 81 between Hagerstown and Shippensburg. You're at speed on the northbound side and on the southbound side. 81 between Hagerstown and Martinsburg is clear both north and south. Now on 70 between Big Pole and Frederick, no issues on the eastbound side, but the westbound side, the crash has been cleared after Mapleville Road, but the traffic is still slow coming out of South Mountain. Now on Route 11 from the West Virginia state line to Chambersburg, there's no crashes in the way. On 9 at speed from Hedgesville to Charlestown, and you're clear on 1630 and 316. That's traffic and you're up to date.
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0: 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Those who say, I really need to get away. And those who actually get out of town. 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